Tonight I sleep a little bit. Every day I hurt a little less. And though I know my life is crazy,

0: Hey, this is Brian Fontenot, and thanks for listening to Real Texas Radio. 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
1: 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The folks at the Two Step Bend Festival have been battling weather every festival, and they recently did a post letting fans know what their plan is. They've looked at all the available options, and, you know, not wanting to compete with other festivals along with long-range weather models. And they said it looks like April still looks like the best window for their festival next year. So mark your calendars, April 17th and 18th, 2027. San Gabriel Park, Georgetown, Texas. Look up Two Step In Festival for all the details. Cody Johnson kicking off his Kojo Championship event next week. It'll be a long one, October 6th through the 11th. The festivities kick off with a golf tournament for the VIPs and sponsors. Then they'll have breakaway roping. Included this year, an all-girls team roping. That's going to kick off day two, followed by the Junior Open. You can get the full schedule of events online. Go to kojoteamroping.com. 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
2: Well, the month of October has got a lot of albums coming out and a whole bunch of birthdays as well. The late Chris LeDoux, Kelly Willis, Ricky Fugit, the Randy Rogers Band celebrating their band's anniversary October 3rd. Also an anniversary for Caitlin Butts and Cleto Cordero and Keller Cox. Adam Hood and his wife Brittany, David Adam Burns and his wife, Brandy Balin and her husband also have an anniversary this year. 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And it's time to start thinking about award shows. The TCMA Awards will be handed out at Billy Bob's Texas November 9th, and the T3R Awards will take Round 1 nominations starting in early November, Round 2 in December, and Round 3 in January, and their awards will be in March next year.
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I said, Texas women.

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1: Hey guys, it's JB Cloud, and time to see what happened on this day in country music history. Birthdays for February 1st include Don Everly of the Everly Brothers and Julie Roberts, who brought us the song Breakdown Here. 1964 on this day, Buck Owens' Love's Gonna Live Here finished its 16-week run at number one. On this day in 1968, Johnny Cash spent the day visiting several hospitals in Memphis, including the sick and wounded at the Naval Hospital in Millington, Tennessee, many who've just come home from Vietnam. Kenny Rogers had the number one country album on this day in 1980 with his seventh called Kenny. 1999, on this day, Brad Paisley released his debut single. Do you remember what it was called? Who Needs Pictures? 2001, on this day, John Jarrett died of respiratory failure. He wrote many songs for Alabama, George Strait, Don Williams, and others. And on this day in 2009, Faith Hill performed America the Beautiful before the Super Bowl in Tampa, with Bruce Springsteen playing the halftime show. And that's a look at today in country music history. I'm J.B. Cloud.

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It's an ancient age forgotten. Sal's a story can be told. About the 1800 gold rush, chasing Cuervo's gold. Captain Morgan called a meeting at the courthouse in Mount Gay to hear what Sheriff Wellers and Johnny Walker had to say. When Johnny read a letter from his cousin Jim Beam, old Jack got blacker, turned his brother green. It said Yukon Jack was coming in with the Seagram 7 gang, and they'd be arriving 151 on the Glen Levitt train. They was chasing Cuervo's gold.

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2: 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Sundance Head marked a milestone this week. 10 years after winning The Voice, he returned to the shows for their 30th season celebration. Sundance Head was the winner of season 11 of The Voice on December 13, 2016. He's got a new album coming out, The Road to Redemption. Check it out. Also, Holly Tucker, you remember her? She was on season 4 of The Voice back in 2013, and Dave Finley got a neck hug from Blake Shelton on season 15 back in 2018. Bree Bagwell just wrote a tearful love letter to her very first truck. It's a 2003 Ford with 300,000 miles on it, calling it her most reliable partner she's ever had over the last 20 years. That truck carried her through every stage of her career, kept her safe on countless late-night drives, and earned the nickname her White Stallion. She even keeps that emergency $20 bill her dad gave her tucked inside the truck all those years ago.
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Well, the Turnpike Troubadours posted on Instagram a shot of lead singer Evan Felker inside Studio ZB and TT, paired with the music bed from Zach Bryan's East Side of Sorrow. Now, the two acts have toured together before, and now fans are left wondering if this tease means a new Turnpike Zach Bryan track is officially on the way. We'll have to see. Tristan Robertson has officially been added to the Whiskey Jam at Stagecoach. That took place last week at Dierks Bentley's Whiskey Row in Nashville. And Silverado's longtime band member Omar Oyoike announced he's stepping away from the band. They didn't get in a fight. Omar had a hand injury, and he's going to have surgery on it and an extended period of physical therapy and recovery time. Well, they just don't know how long that's going to take. Make sure to follow Red Dirt Proud and Texas Music Daily for daily news and updates. I'm JB Cloud, and that's your Red Dirt Proud Radio Minute for today.

Y'all listen up. There's lots of folks in the world today who just can't seem to get along. So if you ain't a biker, a preppy, a golfer, a geek, a rebel, a Yankee, a veteran, a freak, urban, suburban, country, a rock, red state, blue state, stoner, a jock, I mean, don't you think it's time just to take it on back home?

0: Hello, this is James Cook, and you're listening to my pseudo-radio voice, a.k.a. 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
1: 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Tristan Robertson just bagged some big awards, captured the 2026 Josie Awards Country Male Artist of the Year, and it took place at the Grand Ole Opry in Nashville. Now, he previously earned the 2025 Young Artist of the Year, the same event. Goes to Hill County. They came back home with Album of the Year honors for their self-titled project, and Chloe Ray was named Vocalist of the Year Under 18 Alumni. Congratulations to all the Josie Award winners and all the nominees as well. Treaty Oak Revival taking their extreme rodeo to the Box Center in Tulsa, Oklahoma. That's going to take place November 21st. We're talking mixing live music and rodeo competition, and of course, Treaty Oak Revival will be performing. Brooke Graham's 10th Annual Beach Bash coming up October 9th through 10th down in Port Aransas, Texas, with free beach events taking place near the Horace Caldwell Pier, and Brooke Graham doing a closing concert at the Sipyard.
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Well, the hits just keep coming for Turnpike Troubadours, and the awards are celebrating 7 brand new RIAA certifications. They basically put their stamp of approval on record sales. Long Hot Summer Day, 7 and 7, Good Lord Lori, and Gin Smoke and Lies all been certified platinum, while Diamonds and Gasoline, Pay No Rent, and Every Girl earned gold status. Braxton Keith going to kick off his Told You Once tour in January. He's going to hit nearly 40 cities across the U.S. Tickets went on sale last week, and the run includes a stop in Hamilton, Texas as part of a Santa Teresa Ranch Fest. You can get all the details and all the information and tickets online at BraxtonKeith.com. Larry Joe Taylor's Rhymes and Vines Music Festival and World Champion Jalapeno Popper Cook-Off coming up October 7th through 10th. It's at Melody Mountain Ranch, Stephenville, Texas. Go to LarryJoeTaylor.com for all the scoop. 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

0: 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The folks at the Two Step Bend Festival have been battling weather every festival, and they recently did a post letting fans know what their plan is. They've looked at all the available options, and you know, not wanting to compete with other festivals along with long-range weather models, and they said it looks like April still looks like the best window for their festival next year, so mark your calendars. April 17th and 18th, 2027, San Gabriel Park, Georgetown, Texas. Look up Two Step In Festival for all the details. Cody Johnson kicking off his Kojo Championship event next week. It'll be a long one, October 6th through the 11th. The festivities kick off with a golf tournament for the VIPs and sponsors. Then they'll have breakaway roping. Included this year, an all-girls team roping. That's going to kick off day two, followed by the Junior Open. You can get the full schedule of events online. 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

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Midnight rider out on the run, living by the trigger of a smoking gun.

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1: 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Well, the month of October has got a lot of albums coming out and a whole bunch of birthdays as well. The late Chris LeDoux, Kelly Willis, Ricky Fugit, the Randy Rogers Band celebrating their band's anniversary October 3rd. Also an anniversary for Caitlin Butts and Cleto Cordero and Keller Cox. Adam Hood and his wife, Brittany. David Adam Burns and his wife, Brandy. Andy Balin and her husband also have an anniversary this year. Plus birthdays for Dale Watson, Jamie Richards, Tanya Tucker, Wade Bowen, Cooper Wade, and we wrap up on Halloween with James Land and his wife Tricia celebrating an anniversary. 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And it's time to start thinking about award shows. The TCMA Awards will be handed out at Billy Bob's Texas November 9th, and the T3R Awards will take round one nominations starting in early November, round two in December, and round three in January. And their awards will be in March next year. I'm JB Cloud, and that's your Red Dirt Proud Radio Minute for today.

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1: Hey guys, it's JB Clown. Time to see what happened on this day in country music history. Birthdays for February 1st include Don Everly of the Everly Brothers and Julie Roberts, who brought us the song Breakdown Here. 1964 on this day, Buck Owens' Love's Gonna Live Here finished its 16-week run at number one. On this day in 1968, Johnny Cash spent the day visiting several hospitals in Memphis, including the sick and wounded at the Naval Hospital in Millington, Tennessee, many who have just come home from Vietnam. Kenny Rogers had the number one country album on this day in 1980 with his seventh called Kenny. 1999 on this day, Brad Paisley released his debut single. Do you remember what it was called? Who Needs Pictures? 2001 on this day, John Jarrett died of respiratory failure. He wrote many songs for Alabama, George Strait, Don Williams, and others. And on this day in 2009, Faith Hill performed America the Beautiful before the Super Bowl in Tampa, with Bruce Springsteen playing the halftime show. And that's a look at today in country music history. I'm JB Cloud.

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1: 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Sundance Head marked a milestone this week. 10 years after winning The Voice, he returned to the shows for their 30th season celebration. Sundance Head was the winner of season 11 of The Voice on December 13th, 2016. He's got a new album coming out, The Road to Redemption. Check it out. Also, Holly Tucker, you remember her? She was on season 4 of The Voice back in 2013, and Dave Finley got a neck hug from Blake Shelton on season 15 back in 2018. Bree Bagwell just wrote a tearful love letter to her very first truck. It's a 2003 Ford with 300,000 miles on it, calling it her most reliable partner she's ever had over the last 20 years. That truck carried her through every stage of her career, kept her safe on countless late-night drives, and earned the nickname her White Stallion. She even keeps that emergency $20 bill her dad gave her tucked inside the truck all those years ago.
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1: 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Well, the Turnpike Troubadours posted on Instagram a shot of lead singer Evan Felker inside Studio ZB and TT, paired with the music bed from Zach Bryan's East Side of Sorrow. Now, the two acts have toured together before, and now fans are left wondering if this tease means a new Turnpike Zach Bryan track is officially on the way. We'll have to see. Tristan Robertson has officially been added to the Whiskey Jam at Stagecoach. That took place last week at Dierks Bentley's Whiskey Row in Nashville. And Silverado's longtime band member Omar Oyoike announced he's stepping away from the band. They didn't get in a fight. Omar had a hand injury, and he's going to have surgery on it and an extended period of physical therapy and recovery time. Well, they just don't know how long that's going to take. Make sure to follow Red Dirt Proud and Texas Music Daily for daily news and updates.
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Tristan Robertson just bagged some big awards, captured the 2026 Josie Awards Country Male Artist of the Year, and it took place at the Grand Ole Opry in Nashville. Now, he previously earned the 2025 Young Artist of the Year, the same event. Goes to Hill County. They came back home with Album of the Year honors for their self-titled project, and Chloe Ray was named Vocalist of the Year Under 18 Alumni. Congratulations to all the Josie Award winners and all the nominees as well. Treaty Oak Revival taking their Extreme Road Rodeo to the Box Center in Tulsa, Oklahoma. That's going to take place November 21st. We're talking mixing live music and rodeo competition, and of course, Treaty Oak Revival will be performing. Brooke Graham's 10th Annual Beach Bash coming up October 9th through 10th down in Port Aransas, Texas, with free beach events taking place nearing the Horace Caldwell Pier, and Brooke Graham doing a closing concert at the Sip Yard. I'm JB Cloud, and that's your Red Dirt Proud.

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1: 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Well, the hits just keep coming for Turnpike Troubadours, and the awards are celebrating 7 brand new RIAA certifications. They basically put their stamp of approval on record sales. Long Hot Summer Day, 7 and 7, Good Lord Lori, and Gin Smoke and Lies all been certified platinum, while Diamonds and Gasoline, Pay No Rent, and Every Girl earned gold status. Braxton Keith going to kick off his Told You Once tour in January. He's going to hit nearly 40 cities across the U.S. Tickets went on sale last week, and the run includes a stop in Hamilton, Texas as part of a Santa Teresa Ranch Fest. You can get all the details and all the information and tickets online at BraxtonKeith.com. Larry Joe Taylor's Rhymes and Vines Music Festival and World Champion Jalapeno Popper Cook-Off coming up October 7th through 10th. It's at Melody Mountain Ranch, Stephenville, Texas. Go to LarryJoeTaylor.com for all the scoop. I'm J.B. 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

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The folks at the Two Step Bend Festival have been battling weather every festival, and they recently did a post letting fans know what their plan is. They've looked at all the available options and, you know, not wanting to compete with other festivals along with long-range weather models. And they said it looks like April still looks like the best window for their festival next year. So mark your calendars, April 17th and 18th, 2027, San Gabriel Park, Georgetown, Texas. Look up Two Step In Festival for all the details. Cody Johnson kicking off his Kojo Championship event next week. It'll be a long one, October 6th through the 11th. The festivities kick off with a golf tournament for the VIPs and sponsors. Then they'll have breakaway roping. Included this year, an all-girls team roping. That's going to kick off day two, followed by the Junior Open. You can get the full schedule of events online. 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
2: Well, the month of October has got a lot of albums coming out and a whole bunch of birthdays as well. The late Chris LeDoux, Kelly Willis, Ricky Fugit, the Randy Rogers Band celebrating their band's anniversary October 3rd. Also an anniversary for Caitlin Butts and Cleto Cordero and Keller Cox. Adam Hood and his wife, Brittany. David Adam Burns and his wife. Brandi Balin and her husband also have an anniversary this year. 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And it's time to start thinking about award shows. The TCMA Awards will be handed out at Billy Bob's Texas November 9th, and the T3R Awards will take Round 1 nominations starting in early November, Round 2 in December, and Round 3 in January, and their awards will be in March next year.
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Hey guys, it's JB Cloud, and time to see what happened on this day in country music history. Birthdays for February 1st include Don Everly of the Everly Brothers and Julie Roberts, who brought us the song Breakdown Here. 1964 on this day, Buck Owens' Love's Gonna Live Here finished its 16-week run at number one. On this day in 1968, Johnny Cash spent the day visiting several hospitals in Memphis, including the sick and wounded at the Naval Hospital in Millington, Tennessee, many who've just come home from Vietnam. Kenny Rogers had the number one country album on this day in 1980 with his seventh called Kenny. 1999 on this day, Brad Paisley released his debut single. Do you remember what it was called? Who Needs Pictures? 2001 on this day, John Jarrett died of respiratory failure. He wrote many songs for Alabama, George Strait, Don Williams, and others. And on this day in 2009, Faith Hill performed America the Beautiful before the Super Bowl in Tampa, with Bruce Springsteen playing the halftime show. And that's a look at Today in Country Music History. I'm JB Cloud.

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0: Hey everyone, it's Bronson Lewis, and you're listening to Real Texas Radio. Texas, it's not just
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0: 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Time for your Red Dirt Proud Radio Minute for today. Sundance Head marked a milestone this week. 10 years after winning The Voice, he returned to the shows for their 30th season celebration. Sundance Head was the winner of Season 11 of The Voice on December 13, 2016. He's got a new album coming out, The Road to Redemption. Check it out. Also, Holly Tucker, you remember her? She was on Season 4 of The Voice back in 2013, and Dave Finley got a neck hug from Blake Shelton on Season 15 back in 2018. Bree Bagwell just wrote a tearful love letter to her very first truck. It's a 2003 Ford with 300,000 miles on it, calling it her most reliable partner she's ever had over the last 20 years. That truck carried her through every stage of her career, kept her safe on countless late-night drives, and earned the nickname her White Stallion. She even keeps that emergency $20 bill her dad gave her tucked inside the truck all those years ago.
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1: 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Well, the Turnpike Troubadours posted on Instagram a shot of lead singer Evan Felker inside Studio ZB and TT, paired with the music bed from Zach Bryan's East Side of Sorrow. Now, the two acts have toured together before, and now fans are left wondering if this tease means a new Turnpike Zach Bryan track is officially on the way. We'll have to see. Tristan Robertson has officially been added to the Whiskey Jam at Stagecoach. That took place last week at Dirks Bentley's Whiskey Row in Nashville. And Silverado's longtime band member Omar Oyoike announced he's stepping away from the band. They didn't get in a fight. Omar had a hand injury, and he's going to have surgery on it and an extended period of physical therapy and recovery time. Well, they just don't know how long that's going to take. Make sure to follow Red Dirt Proud and Texas Music Daily for daily news and updates. I'm J.B. 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

was making me squirm, and they asked me, what does quality mean to you? Went out the night before, I'd stayed up too late, and I reckon I still wasn't thinking quite straight, cause I accidentally just told them the truth. I said, Texas women

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And he said, son, you don't know this about me, but I've seen George Strait play Green Hall, and I've been to the Cattle Baron's Ball, and I'd have to say I wholeheartedly agree about them Texas women.

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1: Tristan Robertson just bagged some big awards, captured the 2026 Josie Awards Country Male Artist of the Year, and it took place at the Grand Ole Opry in Nashville. Now, he previously earned the 2025 Young Artist of the Year at the same event. Goes to Hill County. They came back home with Album of the Year honors for their self-titled project, and Chloe Ray was named Vocalist of the Year Under 18 Alumni. Congratulations to all the Josie Award winners and all the nominees as well. Treaty Oak Revival taking their Extreme Rodeo to the Box Center in Tulsa, Oklahoma. That's going to take

0: place November 21st. We're talking mixing live music and rodeo competition, and of course, Treaty Oak Revival will be performing. Brooke Graham's 10th Annual Beach Bash coming up October 9th through 10th down in Port Aransas, Texas, with free beach events taking place nearing the Horace Caldwell Pier, and Brooke Graham doing a closing concert at the Sipyard.
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2: 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Braxton Keith going to kick off his Told You Once tour in January. 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Larry Joe Taylor's Rhymes and Vines Music Festival and World Champion Jalapeno Popper Cook-Off coming up October 7th through 10th. It's at Melody Mountain Ranch, Stephenville, Texas. Go to LarryJoeTaylor.com for all the scoop.
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The folks at the Two Step Bend Festival have been battling weather every festival, and they recently did a post letting fans know what their plan is. They've looked at all the available options and, you know, not wanting to compete with other festivals along with long-range weather models. And they said it looks like April still looks like the best window for their festival next year. So mark your calendars. April 17th and 18th, 2027, San Gabriel Park, Georgetown, Texas. Look up Two Step In Festival for all the details. Cody Johnson kicking off his Kojo Championship event next week. It'll be a long one, October 6th through the 11th. The festivities kick off with a golf tournament for the VIPs and sponsors. Then they'll have breakaway roping. Included this year, an all-girls team roping. That's going to kick off day two, followed by the Junior Open. You can get the full schedule of events online. 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
1: Well, the month of October has got a lot of albums coming out and a whole bunch of birthdays as well. The late Chris LeDoux, Kelly Willis, Ricky Fugit, the Randy Rogers Band celebrating their band's anniversary October 3rd. Also an anniversary for Caitlin Butts and Cleto Cordero and Keller Cox. Adam Hood and his wife Brittany, David Adam Burns and his wife, Brandy Balin and her husband also have an anniversary this year. 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And it's time to start thinking about award shows. The TCMA Awards will be handed out at Billy Bob's Texas November 9th, and the T3R Awards will take Round 1 nominations starting in early November, Round 2 in December, and Round 3 in January, and their awards will be in March next year.
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Hey guys, it's JB Cloud, and time to see what happened on this day in country music history. Birthdays for February 1st include Don Everly of the Everly Brothers and Julie Roberts, who brought us the song Breakdown Here. 1964 on this day, Buck Owens' Love's Gonna Live Here finished its 16-week run at number one. On this day in 1968, Johnny Cash spent the day visiting several hospitals in Memphis, including the sick and wounded at the Naval Hospital in Millington, Tennessee, many who've just come home from Vietnam. Kenny Rogers had the number one country album on this day in 1980 with his seventh called Kenny. 1999 on this day, Brad Paisley released his debut single. Do you remember what it was called? Who Needs Pictures? 2001 on this day, John Jarrett died of respiratory failure. He wrote many songs for Alabama, George Strait, Don Williams, and others. And on this day in 2009, Faith Hill performed America the Beautiful before the Super Bowl in Tampa, with Bruce Springsteen playing the halftime show. And that's a look at today in country music history. I'm JB Cloud.

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listen up, there's lots of folks in the world today who just can't seem to get along. So if you ain't a biker, a preppy, a golfer, a geek, a rebel, a Yankee, a vet, or a freak, urban, suburban, country, or rock, red state, blue state, stoner, or jock, I mean, don't you think it's time just to take it on back?

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0: 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Sundance Head marked a milestone this week. 10 years after winning The Voice, he returned to the shows for their 30th season celebration. Sundance Head was the winner of Season 11 of The Voice on December 13, 2016. He's got a new album coming out, The Road to Redemption. Check it out. Also, Holly Tucker, you remember her? She was on Season 4 of The Voice back in 2013, and Dave Finley got a neck hug from Blake Shelton on Season 15 back in 2018. Bree Bagwell just wrote a tearful love letter to her very first truck. It's a 2003 Ford with 300,000 miles on it, calling it her most reliable partner she's ever had over the last 20 years. That truck carried her through every stage of her career, kept her safe on countless late-night drives, and earned the nickname her White Stallion. She even keeps that emergency $20 bill her dad gave her tucked inside the truck all those years ago.
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2: 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Well, the Turnpike Troubadours posted on Instagram a shot of lead singer Evan Felker inside Studio ZB and TT, paired with the music bed from Zach Bryan's East Side of Sorrow. Now, the two acts have toured together before, and now fans are left wondering if this tease means a new Turnpike Zach Bryan track is officially on the way. We'll have to see. Tristan Robertson has officially been added to the Whiskey Jam at Stagecoach. That took place last week at Dierks Bentley's Whiskey Row in Nashville. And Silverado's longtime band member Omar Oyoike announced he's stepping away from the band. They didn't get in a fight. Omar had a hand injury, and he's going to have surgery on it and an extended period of physical therapy and recovery time. Well, they just don't know how long that's going to take. Make sure to follow Red Dirt Proud and Texas Music Daily for daily news and updates. I'm JB Cloud, and that's

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Time for your Red Dirt Proud Radio Minute for today. Tristan Robertson just bagged some big awards, captured the 2026 Josie Awards Country Male Artist of the Year, and it took place at the Grand Ole Opry in Nashville. Now, he previously earned the 2025 Young Artist of the Year at the same event. Goes to Hill County. They came back home with Album of the Year honors for their self-titled project, and Chloe Ray was named Vocalist of the Year Under 18 Alumni. Congratulations to all the Josie Award winners and all the nominees as well. Treaty Oak Revival taking their Extreme Rodeo to the Box Center in Tulsa, Oklahoma. That's going to take place November 21st. We're talking mixing live music and rodeo competition, and of course, Treaty Oak Revival will be performing. Brooke Graham's 10th Annual Beach Bash coming up October 9th through 10th down in Port Aransas, Texas, with free beach events taking place near the Horace Caldwell Pier, and Brooke Graham doing a closing concert at the Sip Yard. I'm JB Cloud, and that's your Red Dirt Proud Radio Minute for today.

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1: Well, the hits just keep coming for Turnpike Troubadours, and the awards are celebrating 7 brand new RIAA certifications. 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Braxton Keith going to kick off his Told You Once tour in January. 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Larry Joe Taylor's Rhymes and Vines Music Festival and World Champion Jalapeno Popper Cook-Off coming up October 7th through the 10th. It's at Melody Mountain Ranch, Stephenville, Texas. Go to LarryJoeTaylor.com for all the scoop.
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0: 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We work hard to bring you the best in Texas music. 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
1: 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The folks at the Two Step Bend Festival have been battling weather every festival, and they recently did a post letting fans know what their plan is. They've looked at all the available options, and you know, not wanting to compete with other festivals along with long-range weather models, and they said it looks like April still looks like the best window for their festival next year, so mark your calendars. April 17th and 18th, 2027, San Gabriel Park, Georgetown, Texas. Look up Two Step In Festival for all the details. Cody Johnson kicking off his Kojo Championship event next week. It'll be a long one, October 6th through the 11th. The festivities kick off with a golf tournament for the VIPs and sponsors. Then they'll have breakaway roping. Included this year, an all-girls team roping. That's going to kick off day two, followed by the Junior Open. You can get the full schedule of events online. 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
1: Well, the month of October has got a lot of albums coming out and a whole bunch of birthdays as well. The late Chris LeDoux, Kelly Willis, Ricky Fugit, the Randy Rogers Band celebrating their band's anniversary October 3rd. Also an anniversary for Caitlin Butts and Cleto Cordero and Keller Cox. Adam Hood and his wife Brittany, David Adam Burns and his wife, Brandy Balin and her husband also have an anniversary this year. 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And it's time to start thinking about award shows. The TCMA Awards will be handed out at Billy Bob's Texas November 9th, and the T3R Awards will take Round 1 nominations starting in early November, Round 2 in December, and Round 3 in January, and their awards will be in March next year.
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1: Hey guys, it's JB Cloud, and time to see what happened on this day in country music history. Birthdays for February 1st include Don Everly of the Everly Brothers and Julie Roberts, who brought us the song Breakdown Here. 1964 on this day, Buck Owens' Love's Gonna Live Here finished its 16-week run at number one. On this day in 1968, Johnny Cash spent the day visiting several hospitals in Memphis, including the sick and wounded at the Naval Hospital in Millington, Tennessee, many who have just come home from Vietnam. Kenny Rogers had the number one country album on this day in 1980 with his seventh called Kenny. 1999 on this day, Brad Paisley released his debut single. Do you remember what it was called? Who Needs Pictures? 2001 on this day, John Jarrett died of respiratory failure. He wrote many songs for Alabama, George Strait, Don Williams, and others. And on this day in 2009, Faith Hill performed America the Beautiful before the Super Bowl in Tampa, with Bruce Springsteen playing the halftime show. And that's a look at Today in Country Music History. I'm JB Cloud.

0: Hey, y'all, it's DJ Mike from Dan Simon, Texas. 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I'll be featuring Texas artists with the stories behind their hits, as well as new songs that make you want to dance. It's Dance Time in Texas this Saturday and Sunday, 9 a.m. on Real Texas Radio. 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
0: It's Dance Time in Texas with DJ Mike, a weekly show featuring the top Texas Red Dirt songs packing the dance floors all over Texas. You'll hear new songs, rewind some older ones, and find out the stories behind the songs from the artists themselves. Song rankings are based off the Texas Music Charts and the CDX National Traction Texas Chart, the officially recognized charts of the Texas Red Dirt music scene. 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Humdinger Boots, where boots meet the music. And now to the countdown. Kicking off this week's countdown, it's 18-year-old Tristan Robertson with his newest song about a gal who's a bit wild, a little bit of trouble, and probably the worst idea he's ever had. Be sure to tune in to Stars Over Texas TV to check out this high-octane music video filmed at the Texas Motor Speedway to this week's number 10, Now

up. It's William Clark Green with his foot stomping Western swing infused song about knowing exactly who you are, doing what you love, and not apologizing for any of it. Make plans to see him at Harry's Northgate in College Station, where he'll be having a good time with this week's number 9.

Coming in at number 8, it's Jenna Paulette trading her cowboy days for a little nighttime dancing and romancing. The night is perfect, the blinds are closed, and the rest of the world can wait, at least until the clock strikes high noon.

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2: It's time for my hit pick of the week. 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

0: And now, back to the countdown. Making a return to this week's countdown is Cody Johnson showing off his fun side with a little bit of cowboy swagger. We got Cody to tell his story about this week's number 7, Horseback.
1: Horseback was probably one of the most fun songs to cut, and it's actually not about the horse. When I figured out that this is just about an old country boy that went through a divorce and she took his horse and he went and stole his horse back, I fell in love with it. I laughed until I cried, and it's really freaking fun to sing.
2: He's a ranch hand in a pinch, man. 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Cause she's a gold digger with a quick trigger. A cast iron skillet swinging lid flipper. Now he's a double wide on the county line.

horseback. 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

0: just want my horse back.
1: Coming in at number six this week is Austin-based Timothy House dealing with a little bit of heartbreak, waking up with a headache, and jokingly telling his friends, I don't drink anymore, but his wife has a different take, teasing, you don't drink any less.

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1: 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And now, the top of the chart. This week at number three, Curtis Grimes teams up with Trent Wellman for a high grit anthem that celebrates hard work, traditional values, and a cowboy's commitment to keep going no matter how hard the road gets. Because that's what cowboys do.
2: He'll work hard, play hard, full of heart, showing no

Josh Abbott wrote and released this romantic Texas song to honor his wife on her birthday. After years of singing about the wildlife on the road, Josh takes a more personal approach, celebrating the woman who's been right by his side, quietly anchoring the journey. It's a heartfelt love song from one Texas songwriter to the woman he loves. Coming in at number two, this is Fan of You.

hearing now, this week's number one. What do you get when you mix a little Turnpike twang with a little bluegrass magic? You get the Turnpike Troubadours teaming up with bluegrass star Sierra Hull to breathe new life into a Texas classic originally recorded by Robert Earl Keen. It's a story of old friends, good memories, and that feeling when you finally find your way back to feeling good again.

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Midnight rider out on the run, living by the trigger of a smoking gun.

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0: 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Sundance Head marked a milestone this week. 10 years after winning The Voice, he returned to the shows for their 30th season celebration. Sundance Head was the winner of Season 11 of The Voice on December 13, 2016. He's got a new album coming out, The Road to Redemption. Check it out. Also, Holly Tucker, you remember her? She was on Season 4 of The Voice back in 2013, and Dave Finley got a neck hug from Blake Shelton on Season 15 back in 2018. Bree Bagwell just wrote a tearful love letter to her very first truck. It's a 2003 Ford with 300,000 miles on it, calling it her most reliable partner she's ever had over the last 20 years. That truck carried her through every stage of her career, kept her safe on countless late-night drives, and earned the nickname her White Stallion. She even keeps that emergency $20 bill her dad gave her tucked inside the truck all those years ago.
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1: Well, the Turnpike Troubadours posted on Instagram a shot of lead singer Evan Felker inside Studio ZB and TT, paired with the music bed from Zach Bryan's East Side of Sorrow. Now, the two acts have toured together before, and now fans are left wondering if this tease means a new Turnpike Zach Bryan track is officially on the way. We'll have to see. Tristan Robertson has officially been added to the Whiskey Jam at Stagecoach. That took place last week at Dierks Bentley's Whiskey Row in Nashville. And Silverado's longtime band member Omar Oyoike announced he's stepping away from the band. They didn't get in a fight. Omar had a hand injury, and he's going to have surgery on it and an extended period of physical therapy and recovery time. Well, they just don't know how long that's going to take. Make sure to follow Red Dirt Proud and Texas Music Daily for daily news and updates.
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1: 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Tristan Robertson just bagged some big awards, captured the 2026 Josie Awards Country Male Artist of the Year, and it took place at the Grand Ole Opry in Nashville. Now, he previously earned the 2025 Young Artist of the Year, the same event. Goes to Hill County. They came back home with Album of the Year honors for their self-titled project, and Chloe Ray was named Vocalist of the Year Under 18 Alumni. Congratulations to all the Josie Award winners and all the nominees as well. Treaty Oak Revival taking their Extreme Road to the Box Center in Tulsa, Oklahoma. That's going to take place November 21st. We're talking mixing live music and rodeo competition, and of course, Treaty Oak Revival will be performing. Brooke Graham's 10th Annual Beach Bash coming up October 9th through 10th down in Port Aransas, Texas, with free beach events taking place nearing the Horace Caldwell Pier, and Brooke Graham doing a closing concert at the Sipyard. I'm JB Cloud, and that's your Red Dirt Proud Radio Minute for today.

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Well, the hits just keep coming for Turnpike Troubadours, and the awards are celebrating 7 brand new RIAA certifications. They basically put their stamp of approval on record sales. Long Hot Summer Day, 7 and 7, Good Lord Lori, and Gin Smoke and Lies all been certified platinum, while Diamonds and Gasoline, Pay No Rent, and Every Girl earned gold status. Braxton Keith going to kick off his Told You Once tour in January. He's going to hit nearly 40 cities across the U.S. Tickets went on sale last week, and the run includes a stop in Hamilton, Texas, as part of a Santa Teresa Ranch Fest. You can get all the details and all the information and tickets online at BraxtonKeith.com. Larry Joe Taylor's Rhymes and Vines Music Festival and World Champion Jalapeno Popper Cook-Off coming up October 7th through 10th. It's at Melody Mountain Ranch, Stephenville, Texas. Go to LarryJoeTaylor.com for all the scoop. I'm JB Cloud, and that's your Red Dirt Proud.

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1: 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The folks at the Two Step Bend Festival have been battling weather every festival, and they recently did a post letting fans know what their plan is. They've looked at all the available options, and you know, not wanting to compete with other festivals along with long-range weather models, and they said it looks like April still looks like the best window for their festival next year, so mark your calendars. April 17th and 18th, 2027, San Gabriel Park, Georgetown, Texas. Look up Two Step In Festival for all the details. Cody Johnson kicking off his Kojo Championship event next week. It'll be a long one, October 6th through the 11th. The festivities kick off with a golf tournament for the VIPs and sponsors. Then they'll have breakaway roping. Included this year, an all-girls team roping. That's going to kick off day two, followed by the Junior Open. You can get the full schedule of events online. 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
1: Well, the month of October has got a lot of albums coming out and a whole bunch of birthdays as well. The late Chris Ledoux, Kelly Willis, Ricky Fugit, the Randy Rogers Band celebrating their band's anniversary October 3rd. Also an anniversary for Caitlin Butts and Cleto Cordero and Keller Cox. Adam Hood and his wife, Brittany. David Adam Burns and his wife. Brandi Balin and her husband also have an anniversary this year. 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And it's time to start thinking about award shows. The TCMA Awards will be handed out at Billy Bob's Texas November 9th, and the T3R Awards will take Round 1 nominations starting in early November, Round 2 in December, and Round 3 in January, and their awards will be in March next year.
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1: Hey guys, it's JB Cloud. Time to see what happened on this day in country music history. Birthdays for February 1st include Don Everly of the Everly Brothers and Julie Roberts, who brought us the song Breakdown Here. 1964 on this day, Buck Owens' Love's Gonna Live Here finished its 16-week run at number one. On this day in 1968, Johnny Cash spent the day visiting several hospitals in Memphis, including the sick and wounded at the Naval Hospital in Millington, Tennessee, many who've just come home from Vietnam. Kenny Rogers had the number one country album on this day in 1980 with his seventh called Kenny. 1999 on this day, Brad Paisley released his debut single. Do you remember what it was called? Who Needs Pictures? 2001 on this day, John Jarrett died of respiratory failure. He wrote many songs for Alabama, George Strait, Don Williams, and others. And on this day in 2009, Faith Hill performed America the Beautiful before the Super Bowl in Tampa, with Bruce Springsteen playing the halftime show. And that's a look at today in country music history. I'm JB Cloud.

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that was making me squirm, and they asked me, what does quality mean to you? Went out the night before, I'd stayed up too late, and I reckon I still wasn't thinking quite straight, cause I accidentally just told them the truth. I said, Texas women.

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0: You know, I'm here in Texas. It's not just country music, but Texas is music country. I don't think I could have said it better myself in a song. This is Darrell Perry.
1: 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Sundance Head marked a milestone this week. 10 years after winning The Voice, he returned to the shows for their 30th season celebration. Sundance Head was the winner of Season 11 of The Voice on December 13, 2016. He's got a new album coming out, The Road to Redemption. Check it out. Also, Holly Tucker, you remember her? She was on Season 4 of The Voice back in 2013, and Dave Finley got a neck hug from Blake Shelton on Season 15 back in 2018. Bree Bagwell just wrote a tearful love letter to her very first truck. It's a 2003 Ford with 300,000 miles on it, calling it her most reliable partner she's ever had over the last 20 years. That truck carried her through every stage of her career, kept her safe on countless late-night drives, and earned the nickname her White Stallion. She even keeps that emergency $20 bill her dad gave her tucked inside the truck all those years ago.
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1: Aaron Watson kicking off this week's edition of Red Dirt Proud. Welcome in, it's JB. We've got a brand new one from Lane Bricker I want to play for you, but there's been some confusion about the title. Now that is Do You Ever Get Tired by King Willonius. And the new one from Lane Bricker has a similar title, but it's a totally different song. Don't You Ever Get Tired is the name of it on Red Dirt Proud.

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1: My redneck mother sang Redneck Mother, cooking us

Kojo with a song about Texas written by a guy from Oklahoma. That's awesome. You remember Perfect Stranger that had You Had the Right to Remain Silent? Well, they're back finally with new music, teaming up with Tracy Byrd, Drinking Songs Make Me Sober on Red Dirt Press.

0: it's Jamie Cloud, and I've got the list. The top songs on Red Dirt Proud from last week. Curtis Grimes got that number one with That's What Cowboys Do, and Jason Scott in the High Heat jumped one spot to two.
1: High heels, golden heels, I'm bankrolling out for the country. Highway robbery.
0: Turnpike Troubadours went up one spot to number three.
2: The neon sign was flashing, welcome, come on in. It feels so good, feeling good again.
0: Timothy Howes jumped two spots to number four.
3: An X across my chest and swore. I don't drink anymore, but I must confess I don't drink any less.
0: Sundance Head stayed at number five.
4: Every

0: still put up a notch to number six.
1: Now I'm wondering if one thing would have gone different. This would have been it.
0: Frank Ray went up one to number seven.
1: When my heart got carried away, blue eyes, blue jeans, third row, short straight.
0: Caleb Sutton jumped four spots to number eight.
2: I ain't seen you around, aren't you from out of town? I said,
0: Tristan Robertson jumped six spots to number nine.
1: Riding up a dark night, leaving like taillights, driving me out of my mind, but I'm down for the ride.
0: Josh Abbott Band stayed at number 10.
3: I'm a fan of making dreams come true. I'm a fan. I'm a fan of you.
0: Ronnie Bowen went up two spots to number 11.
4: I'm forgetting all the things that tomorrow's gonna bring.
0: And Amanda Kafer has jumped two spots to number 12.
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0: If you were thinking it was brand new stuff from Treaty Oak Revival, you'd be halfway right. It's actually from Austin Mead, featuring Treaty Oak Revival, a song called Rio Grande. We got more great music and a bunch of news coming up.
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0: Sundance Head marked a milestone this week. 10 years after winning The Voice, he returned to the shows for their 30th season celebration. Sundance Head was the winner of Season 11 of The Voice on December 13, 2016. He's got a new album coming out, The Road to Redemption. Check it out. Also, Holly Tucker, you remember her? She was on Season 4 of The Voice back in 2013, and Dave Finley got a neck hug from Blake Shelton on Season 15 back in 2018. Bree Bagwell just wrote a tearful love letter to her very first truck. It's a 2003 Ford with 300,000 miles on it, calling it her most reliable partner she's ever had over the last 20 years. That truck carried her through every stage of her career, kept her safe on countless late-night drives, and earned the nickname her White Stallion. She even keeps that emergency $20 bill her dad gave her tucked inside the truck all those years ago.
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0: Back in 2005, Stoney LaRue released his The Red Dirt album, which featured this song. Written by Stoney, the late Brandon Jenkins, and Kristen Kelly, here's Down in Flames on Red Dirt Proud.

And it's Jack Ingram on Red Dirt Proud. Jack's playing the Feels Like Home Fest in Brownwood, Texas this weekend. Last weekend, there was a Ezra Fest, I think. I got to talk with Logan Ryan. Guy's another up-and-coming star that's not doing a lot of radio singles, if any, but he's selling out wherever he goes. There's a video that Parker McCollum posted. He's backstage watching Logan play this song, Cigarettes and Alcohol, and singing along to every word.

0: It's Andy June riding that rocking ship. Brand new stuff written and produced by Paul Overstreet. Good old girls on Red Dirt Proud. Looking at top songs in Texas Red Dirt history this week. Curtis Grimes got a number one with That's What Cowboys Do on the T3R. Turnpike Troubadours with Sierra Hall still number one on the CDX chart. Feeling good again. 1 year ago, it was Tory Martin, Cowgirls Ride, number one on the T3R, while Randall King and Braxton Keith Cheating on My Honky Tonk were number one on the CDX chart. Randall also had the number one 5 years ago with Record High, and the Josh Abbott Band scored the top spot 15 years ago with My Taxes. More regular Brown Music News on the way.
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Crow with a signature song, The Boy Will Never Get the Shake. That's a good one. Wear My Ring. It's Red Dirt Pride with JB. 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Let me warn you, they are addictive. Here's the latest out of Case Hardin. It won't matter anyway. Red Dirt Pride.

Calling your bluff on Red Dirt Proud. True story, I was given a number. It said, hey, call or text this lady. It's his wife. Her name is, I won't say it, but set up an interview. So we did that, got it set up. And I texted and said, hey, tell your husband. I said, kind of fine, it's his mom. So, yeah, that I was a little embarrassed about that. Jack Ingram on the stage, Brentwood, Texas. Feels like home fest tonight.

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0: Well, the Turnpike Troubadours posted on Instagram a shot of lead singer Evan Felker inside Studio ZB and TT, paired with the music bed from Zach Bryan's East Side of Sorrow. Now, the two acts have toured together before, and now fans are left wondering if this tease means a new Turnpike Zach Bryan track is officially on the way. We'll have to see. Tristan Robertson has officially been added to the Whiskey Jam at Stagecoach. That took place last week at Dierks Bentley's Whiskey Row in Nashville. And Silverado's longtime band member Omar Oyoike announced he's stepping away from the band. They didn't get in a fight. Omar had a hand injury, and he's going to have surgery on it and an extended period of physical therapy and recovery time. Well, they just don't know how long that's going to take. Make sure to follow Red Dirt Proud and Texas Music Daily for daily news and updates.
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0: Tristan Robertson just bagged some big awards, captured the 2026 Josie Awards Country Male Artist of the Year, and it took place at the Grand Ole Opry in Nashville. You know, he previously earned the 2025 Young Artist of the Year, the same event. Goes to Hill County. They came back home with Album of the Year honors for their self-titled project, and Chloe Ray was named Vocalist of the Year Under 18 Alumni. Congratulations to all the Josie Award winners and all the nominees as well. Treaty Oak Revival taking their Extreme Road Rodeo to the Box Center in Tulsa, Oklahoma. That's going to take place November 21st. We're talking mixing live music and rodeo competition, and of course, Treaty Oak Revival will be performing. Brooke Graham's 10th Annual Beach Bash coming up October 9th through 10th down in Port Aransas, Texas, with free beach events taking place nearing the Horace Caldwell Pier, and Brooke Graham doing a closing concert at the Shipyard.
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Daryl Dodd on Red Dirt Proud. We just call him Double D. Cody Jinks just recorded a song Double D wrote. Those two are best buds. You're going to love it. How do I know? I've got the version that Daryl Dodd sang. I better not play it yet, though. I will play the new one from Cody Jinks. We were

I'd like to welcome y'all here to the Sons of Herman Hall. We're having a big time tonight. I wrote this song here, the Front Porch Song, with my friend Lyle Lovett back some years ago. Yeah! We lived in College Station, Texas. Woo! That's right. We was Aggies. Oh no, some non-Aggie fans. We used to sit on this old porch on Church Street, right across from the Presbyterian Church, and play bluegrass and folk music and talk about girls and where we were.

moving furniture, digging skinny cows out of the mud out there at his old ranch. But we always look forward to Sunday there on the porch, because being across from the Presbyterians, we'd crawl out about 11:30 Sunday morning in our underwear amongst 400 or 500 empty beer cans, strap on a banjo and a guitar, wait for the Presbyterians. We was waiting for them to come out of church so we could sing them a little gospel music, give them something to talk about on their way to Luby's.

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0: white Hereford bull, standing under a mesquite tree. 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
1: It's Red Dirt Pride. 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
0: A play on words with Bernie Nelson.
2: 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Matthew, Mark, and Luke, and Bob.
0: Hot new stuff from Aubrey Lynn.
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0: And the latest from Chaser Ground.
4: Rick

0: Well, we got a whole crop of new artists, and that's one of them, Maverick Murphy. Gonna make you miss me on Red Dirt Brown. One of the other newcomers, Tristan Robertson, is turning heads. Wouldn't surprise me if he gets a Nashville deal before long. He just picked up big honors at the Josie Awards Country Male Artist of the Year. You know, last year he got Young Artist of the Year. By the way, Ghost of Hill County took home Album of the Year with her self-titled project. And Chloe Ray was named Vocalist of the Year under 18. Congratulations to all the winners and all the nominees.
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0: Well, the hits just keep coming for Turnpike Troubadours, and the awards are celebrating 7 brand new RIAA certifications. They basically put their stamp of approval on record sales. Long, hot summer day, 7 and 7. Good Lord, Lord.

Gilbert, Hudson, Westbrook on Red Dirt Proud. It is JB, and I found it. I'm going to play it. I played Dave Finley earlier, if you're just tuning in, his new and pretty face. He used to be with a band called Poor J. Brown before he did The Voice. And he sat down with me, and we recorded a song called Family Tree. You're going to love it. It's hilarious. I got it coming up. But first, here's new artist Dylan Gossett and his new song, Honeysuckle. If you need

Blake, Tommy Alverson, and that cowboy Mardi Gras on Red Dirt Proud. Well, here it is, Dave Finley with the band 4J Brown by himself, a live in studio exclusive version on Red Dirt Proud.

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2: 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It is JB with some more Texas Red Dirt news. The folks out at the Two Step In Festival outside of Georgetown been battling weather just about every festival anybody does. Well, they recently did a post letting fans know what their plan is. They looked at available options, dates, not wanting to compete with other festivals, plus long-range weather models, and it looked to them like April's still the best window for 2027. So mark your calendars, April 17th and 18th. San Gabriel Park, Georgetown, Texas, and Braxton Keith kicking off his Told You Once tour. That'll be happening starting in January, hitting nearly 40 cities across the U.S. Tickets are already on sale, and this tour will include a stop in Hamilton, Texas, part of the Santa Teresa Ranch Fest. You can get
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2: 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The folks at the Two Step In Festival have been battling weather every festival, and they recently did a post letting fans know what their plan is. They've looked at all the available options and, you know, not wanting to compete with other festivals along with long-range weather models. And they said it looks like April still looks like the best window for their festival next year. So mark your calendars, April 17th and 18th, 2027, San Gabriel Park, Georgia. Town, Texas. Look up Two Step In Festival for all the details. Cody Johnson kicking off his Kojo Championship event next week. It'll be a long one, October 6th through the 11th. The festivities kick off with a golf tournament for the VIPs and sponsors. Then they'll have breakaway roping. Included this year, an all-girls team roping. That's going to kick off day two, followed by the Junior Open. You can get the full schedule of events online. Go to kojoteamroping.com.
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Wade Bowen got a whole bunch of number ones under his belt, but Seth Kenton's got his first with his last single, and he's back with another one that's destined to become a number one. Climbing his way up the chart, here's new music from Seth Kenton, Pour Me a Drink on Redbird Press.

0: Showing some love to one of the greats, the late Jerry Jeff Walker on Red Dirt Proud. Well, Zane Williams wrote a ton of hits and did a couple of solo projects. Now he's with the band The Wilder Blue. Going to take you back to one from his solo project. This one's called 99 Bottles on Red Dirt Proud.
1: Well, on a day hot enough to make the devil cuss, I walked into a bar so thirsty I was spitting dust. Barkeep asked me, what'll it be? I said, what you got? He said, well, there's

0: Hey, drinking with AJ Vallejo on Red Dirt Proud. A big shout out to everybody at the Feels Like Home Festival. Make sure and check out the Effin' Texan Clothing Company booth. Get yourself a little merchandise t-shirt. I made him a little, they call him Brick Man. You can't call him Lego Man. But he's like about 9 inches tall with the Effin' Texan logo and a ball cap. And it's really cute. I'm sure they're going to post
1: back to the music. Red Dirt

from his Beer Bait and Ammo album that came out in 2000, Kevin Fowler and Butterbean on Red Dirt Proud. Fast forward 26 years, new music from Mike Galloway, his second release, it's the Whiskey Kickin' In.

Hey, y'all, it's Roger Krager on Red Dirt Proud. I'm here with a guy that's bigger and badder than John Wayne. He's cooler than Steve Earle. Yeah, and J.B. Cloud, he's here too.

0: bigger and better than John Wayne and cooler than Steve Earle, Roger Krieger. It is the Everclear song on Red Dirt Proud. Time to wrap up our show. And for the past, oh my gosh, 20, 25 years, maybe 20, I've been wrapping up my shows on the radio and on these shows with Jack Ingram, Goodnight Moon. Because it means so much to me and hopefully you as well.
1: So thank you very much.

gone away. I'm leaving soon. 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Good night, moon. See, I don't know.

Yeah, good night, moon. Good night, stars. Good night, oh.

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1: 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Have a great week, weekend. 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
1: 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Well, the month of October has got a lot of albums coming out and a whole bunch of birthdays as well. The late Chris LeDoux, Kelly Willis, Ricky Fugit, the Randy Rogers Band celebrating their band's anniversary October 3rd. Also an anniversary for Caitlin Butts and Cleto Cordero and Keller Cox. Adam Hood and his wife Brittany, David Adam Burns and his wife, Brandy Balin and her husband also have an anniversary this year. 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And it's time to start thinking about award shows. The TCMA Awards will be handed out at Billy Bob's Texas November 9th, and the T3R Awards will take round one nominations starting in early November, round two in December, and round three in January, and their awards will be in March next year. I'm JB Cloud, and that's your Red Dirt Proud Radio Minute for today.
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Being soft and slow, careful not to offend. 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

0: Hey, everybody, it's Kate Holliday from Kate Holliday and the Comic
1: Guy. Hey, guys, it's JB Clown. Time Radio. To see what happened on this day in country music history. Birthdays for February 1st include Don Everly of the Everly Brothers and Julie Roberts, who brought us the song Breakdown Here. 1964, on this day, Buck Owens' Love's Gonna Live Here finished its 16-week run at number one. On this day in 1968, Johnny Cash spent the day visiting several hospitals in Memphis, including the sick and wounded at the Naval Hospital in Millington, Tennessee, many who've just come home from Vietnam. Kenny Rogers had the number one country album on this day in 1980 with his seventh called Kenny. 1999, on this day, Brad Paisley released his debut single. Do you remember what it was called? Who Needs Pictures? 2001, on this day, John Jarrett died of respiratory failure. He wrote many songs for Alabama, George Strait, Don Williams, and others. And on this day in 2009, Faith Hill performed America the Beautiful before the Super Bowl in Tampa, with Bruce Springsteen playing the halftime show. And that's a look at today in country music history. I'm J.B. Clark.

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There's lots of folks in the world today who just can't seem to get along. So if you ain't a biker, a preppy, a golfer, a geek, a rebel, a Yankee, a veteran, or a freak, urban, suburban, country, or rock, red state, blue state, stoner, or jock, I mean, don't you think it's time you just

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0: Hello, everyone. This is Casey Baker. And if you are wondering if you're in the right spot, guess what? You are, because you are listening to Real Texas Radio. Texas, it's not
1: just country. It's J.B. 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Sundance Head marked a milestone this week. 10 years after winning The Voice, he returned to the shows for their 30th season celebration. Sundance Head was the winner of Season 11 of The Voice on December 13, 2016. He's got a new album coming out, The Road to Redemption. Check it out. Also, Holly Tucker, you remember her? She was on Season 4 of The Voice back in 2013, and Dave Finley got a neck hug from Blake Shelton on Season 15 back in 2018. Bree Bagwell just wrote a tearful love letter to her very first truck. It's a 2003 Ford with 300,000 miles on it, calling it her most reliable partner she's ever had over the last 20 years. That truck carried her through every stage of her career, kept her safe on countless late-night drives, and earned the nickname her White Stallion. She even keeps that emergency $20 bill her dad gave her tucked inside the truck all those years ago.
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1: Well, the Turnpike Troubadours posted on Instagram a shot of lead singer Evan Felker inside Studio ZB and TT, paired with the music bed from Zach Bryan's East Side of Sorrow. Now, the two acts have toured together before, and now fans are left wondering if this tease means a new Turnpike Zach Bryan track is officially on the way. We'll have to see. Tristan Robertson has officially been added to the Whiskey Jam at Stagecoach. That took place last week at Dierks Bentley's Whiskey Row in Nashville. And Silverado's longtime band member Omar Oyoike announced he's stepping away from the band. They didn't get in a fight. Omar had a hand injury, and he's going to have surgery on it and an extended period of physical therapy and recovery time. Well, they just don't know how long that's going to take. Make sure to follow Red Dirt Proud and Texas Music Daily for daily news and updates.
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0: goes to Hill County. They came back home with Album of the Year honors for their self-titled project. And Chloe Ray was named Vocalist of the Year Under 18 Alumni. Congratulations to all the Josie Award winners and all the nominees as well. Treaty Oak Revival taking their Extreme Rodeo to the Box Center in Tulsa, Oklahoma. That's going to take place November 21st. We're talking mixing live music and rodeo competition. And of course, Treaty Oak Revival will be performing. Brooke Graham's 10th Annual Beach Bash coming up October 9th through 10th down in Port Aransas, Texas, with free beach events taking place nearing the Horace Caldwell Pier, and Brooke Graham doing a closing concert at the Sipyard.
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3: 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Well, the hits just keep coming for Turnpike Troubadours, and the awards are celebrating 7 brand new RIAA certifications. 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Braxton Keith going to kick off his Told You Once tour in January. He's going to hit nearly 40 cities across the U.S. Tickets went on sale last week, and the run includes a stop in Hamilton, Texas as part of a Santa Teresa Ranch Fest. You can get all the details and all the information and tickets online at BraxtonKeith.com. Larry Joe Taylor's Rhymes and Vines Music Festival and World Champion Jalapeno Popper Cook-Off coming up October 7th through the 10th. It's at Melody Mountain Ranch, Stephenville, Texas. Go to LarryJoeTaylor.com for all the scoop. I'm J.B. 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

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The folks at the Two Step End Festival have been battling weather every festival, and they recently did a post letting fans know what their plan is. They've looked at all the available options, and, you know, not wanting to compete with other festivals along with long-range weather models, and they said it looks like April still looks like the best window for their festival next year. So mark your calendars, April 17th and 18th, 2027, San Gabriel Park, Georgetown, Texas. Look up Two Step In Festival for all the details. Cody Johnson kicking off his Kojo Championship event next week. It'll be a long one, October 6th through the 11th. The festivities kick off with a golf tournament for the VIPs and sponsors. Then they'll have breakaway roping, included this year an all-girls team roping. 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You can get the full schedule of events online. 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I'm JB Cloud, and that's your Red Dirt Proud Radio Minute for today.